We are here to investigate the cause of death of your apprentice, William Spode, whose body you brought ashore from your boat, the boy Billy, on the 26 Ultimo. Do you wish to give evidence? Will you step into the box? Peter Grimes, take the oath after me.

0: You sailed your boat round the coast with the intention of putting into London. Why did you do this?
1: We'd caught a huge catch, too big to sail here.
0: And the boy died on the way.
1: The wind turned against us,

0: What happened next?
1: He died lying there among the fish.
0: What did you do?
1: Throw them all overboard, set sail for home.
0: You mean you threw the fish overboard? When you landed, did you call for help?
1: I called Ned King.
0: The apothecary here? Was there anybody else called?
1: Somebody brought the parson.
0: You mean the rector, Mr. Horace Adams. All right, Mr. Adams. Was there a certain amount of excitement?
1: Pompo started shouting.
0: There was a scene in the village street from which you were rescued by your landlady.
1: Yes, my aunt.
0: We don't call her that here. You then took to abusing a respectable lady. Answer me. You shouted abuse at a certain person.
2: Say who?
0: Mrs. Sedley here.
1: I don't like being interfered.

Silence! Now tell me this, who helped you carry the boy home? The schoolmistress, the widow, Mrs. Eleanor Ferguson.

0: you come into this?
1: I did what I could to help.
0: Why should you help this kind of fellow? Callous, brutal, and coarse. There's something here, perhaps in your favor. I am told you rescued the boy from drowning in the March storms. I guess something else to say. No!

I here advise you, do not get another boy apprentice. Get a fisherman to help you, big enough to stand up for himself. Our verdict is that William Spode, your apprentice, died in accidental circumstances. But that's the kind of thing people are apt to remember.

0: have help.
1: Then get a woman, help you look after him.
0: That's what I want, but not yet.
1: Why not?
0: Not till I've stopped people's mouths.
1: Stand down, clear the court, stand.

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0: I called at the workhouse yesterday. All you do now is fetch the boy

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1: I'm sorry, ma'am.
0: My sleeping draught.
1: The laudanum is out of stock and being brought by Mr. Carrier Hobson's cart. He's back tonight.
0: Good Lord! Good Lord! Good Lord!
1: Meet us both in the pub. The Boar. Aunties, we call it. It's quite safe.
0: I've never been in a pub in my life.
1: You'll come.
0: All right.
2: Tonight.
0: All right.
1: If the old dear takes much more laudanum, she'll land herself one day in Bedlam.

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1: Whip together, he's but a gossip. Listen to money, only to money. A fish the seed right, sell the good catches. That wealthy merchant climbs, will set up half of the charm.

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1: Oh, not for pity.
0: Then your tragedy is in store. New start with new princes just like before.
1: Not Peter Grimes besides.
0: You're fool when you fall.
1: This is a fair.
0: You're fool when you fall.
1: This is a fair.
0: New start with new princes
1: besides.
0: Just as like before. Such as one try. Shout the storm now. As the fair. As the fair.
1: As the fair.
0: As the fair.
1: Where your money is.

0: What do you want? Rum from a stone. That is the sort of weak politeness makes a publican lose her clients. Keep in the corner out of sight.
1: That's a bitch of a tale, all right. Sorry, I didn't see you, Mrs. You'll give the regulars a surprise.
0: She's meeting Ned.
1: Which Ned?
0: The quack. He's looking after her heart attack.
1: Bring us a pint.
0: It's closing time.

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0: There's been a landslide up the coast.
1: I run. Run.
2: You're a method, you wastrel. Is this a niece of yours?
1: That's so. Who's her father? Who wants to know?
2: I want to pay my best respects to the beauty and misery of her sex. Old Methody, you'd better tune your piety to another hymn.
1: I want her. I want her.
3: Turn that man out.
2: He's the local preacher. He's lost a way of care.

0: have to stay if you want your pills.
1: With drunken females and emperors.
0: They're aunties, nieces, that's what they are. And

0: come by.
1: Peter, what for?
0: I've seen a show, I need his help.
1: But if thou were the

0: leaping out of it.
1: What is it?
0: Private business.
1: I heard two horses drawing songs, one was Grimes and one more Cob.
2: While you worshipped idols there, the devil had his Sabbath here.
1: What

exercise? What is it? What is it? What is it? What is it? What is it? What is it? What is it?

0: swallow. Shall we go and see Grand Lady's hut?
1: Popular feelings rising.
0: Bulstrode, I'd like you to come.
2: I warn you, we shall waste our time.
0: I like your presence just the same.
3: Little do the suspects know, I am the evidence, I the clue.
1: No rat-tail, no bobtail, if you please.
4: Back to the gutter! You keep out of this!
0: Only the men, the women say.
1: Harder,

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What lies have you been telling? 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I'll show them. 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

0: 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Was this a recent landslide?
1: Yes.
0: It makes almost a precipice. How deep?
1: Say 40 feet.
0: Dangerous to leave the door open. He used to keep his boat down there. Maybe they've both...

0: Astegum execution.
1: Save us from living like a broody hen. We have as much with no ideas. What in the choice of pleasures? The show, the colored feathers. In that the days it takes me
0: please. 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

0: Buy it and enjoy, but maybe hit your best by standing still. 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Sister and I will join him there. If you don't want Ned, you'd better stay here. 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
1: They're all watching. I must wait till I...

0: boy, neither of them was seen yesterday. 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The boy's disappeared.
1: Do you expect me to act like a Bow Street runner or a constable?
0: At least you can travel to hear what I got to say. For 2 days I've kept my eyes open. For 2 days I've said nothing, only watched and taken notes, piece clue to clue, and bit by bit reconstructed all the crime. Everything points to Peter Grimes. He is the murderer.
1: Old woman, you're far too ready to yell blue murder. 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They'll find this merry hell to pay. You just

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1: Has Peter Grimes been seen?
0: He's away.
1: And the boy?
0: They're fishing likely.
1: Has his boat been seen?
0: Why should it?
1: His hut's abandoned.
0: I'm dry. Good night.

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1: Cry which my hobby is, sweetens my thinking. 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
1: This I found, down by the tide mark.
0: The boys!
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1: Peter Grimes, take whatever help you need.
2: Now what I claim is he's out at sea.
1: But there's his boat.
2: Boat? 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
1: Well...
0: Sail out till you lose sight of land. 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